the God Band-Aid. 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

high probability that if we use the right measures which are available and feasible, we can put a hold on the race to disaster and this is crucial, create a much better world. Create a much better world.

0: Here we have fantastic wealth, you know, and we have the technological possibility of making everybody on Earth the enjoyer of an independent income. We can't do it because people say, where's the money going to come? Because they think money makes prosperity. It's the other way around.
1: Just like life, it's one big roller coaster. One day you up, next day you down. You never know how it's gonna go. You can't slack.

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Nowadays she doesn't seem so keen. Is it 'cause I'm always rushing around? 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

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Machines building machines, he takes the opportunity to write a poem in movement. Slips onto a tube, but flirtation takes him off again to chase a different taste and drive himself to waste.

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0: Storm is coming, my friend. 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Send them off back to the underground. Send them back to the place where no one else can come. 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Because I am done.
1: Spray.

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1: 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It's been suspense. Are you with us, Donnie? How is your therapist?
2: It's fine.
3: Do such a simple word, just do. It's harder when it's you. Try to find a solution.

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I drove over the tarmac roads, a loose gravel stone, our bikes wouldn't go. 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I still think about the nights we wish we remembered, but don't. 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
1: After hours.

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I would say it's jazz and hip-hop, which is what I was trying to do when I was making the album, and I think I did it.

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0: After Hours.
1: No, it's not just another simulation. It's another life.
2: Of life?
1: You know, when you're in a dream, you're still yourself, and it's not exactly this version of you.
3: Sorta.
1: Well, when you're in a dream, you're essentially living another life, right? In another world with another set of rules that you accept as reality. That's what this is. It's another life that you will accept as reality just as firmly as you accept this one. You're not just going to be somewhere else. You're going to be someone else.
4: Μέχρι τις 4 τη μουσική στον Best 92,6 επιλέγει ο Βαγγέλης Αριγιάννης.